curry. So yeah, I think I definitely chose the right dish for today. And moving along to 8 a.m, my topic of discussion this week is something that is actually trending in Korea right now. You realize I didn't say that this is my own dilemma. This is not a problem that I'm currently facing, okay? I thought, you know, I will actually mention this because I can definitely 100% also see this happening here in Singapore. I won't be surprised if it kind of spills over and Singaporeans start discussing about this, start bringing it up also. So if right now you are up and about very early this Saturday because you are out on a run, you are out cycling, or you're just moving about, we might be talking about you, you know? So yeah, give me some time. Let me put together all of whatever messages I need to send out and let's jump right into the topic, okay? But for now, here is Bruno Mars, the guy who is coming to Singapore next year for a 4-day concert. That's What I Like on KISS 92.

0: That's one from Fort Minor and Hollybrook. It's called Where You Go here on Kiss 92. Don't go anywhere, okay, because I'll be with you all the way until 11 a.m. today. And it's time for me to bring about a little topic of discussion. So apart from Saturdays, I take the role of Trendy Owl on the Owls every Monday evening from 8 p.m. till midnight. I know it's quite a bit of a switch, right? One day I'm in the morning, one day I'm, you know, on air until midnight. And one of the topics that I've actually been talking about is the rising trend of running and run clubs. So if that is you listening to this on a Saturday morning, keep going. Okay, if you're running right now, keep going. 加油, I really appreciate you plugging into the radio while you're clocking all your steps and your distance, okay? So of course, what I want to talk about is not to bring shade to you because you are running, you are keeping fit, you are, you know, being healthy. But what has been, what people have been debating about recently, especially in Korea, is surrounding the topic of topless exercising. So there has been a major public debate regarding personal freedom versus personal etiquette. Of course, this is not related to just one sport, okay? Not specifically trying to point out the runners only. And it's not about any specific gender as well. It is runners, it's cyclists, it's crossfitters, it's people topless, or maybe people wearing their sports bra only. So how? What say you? Do you see people actually exercising topless, like around your neighborhood, in your gym? Do we just let people do their own thing or wear, or rather don't wear, whatever they want? Or do you feel like people should practice some sort of like decorum, right? Should we abide to a level of public etiquette? Should people cover up? Let me know your thoughts, okay? WhatsApp me 8855-0920. And yeah, I've already sent out the curry fish hit list. So happy eating. And yeah, do we wear tops? Do we not wear tops? Let me know. Mae Stevens up next if we ever broke up.
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0: That's right. A Great Big World featuring Christina Aguilera with Say Something. Are you also somebody who's going to say something if you see somebody topless on the road? Okay, without context, of course, if somebody is just topless on the road like that, I think, yeah, maybe somebody might call the police. Let's give you a little bit more context, okay? So let's say you are exercising, you're running, you're cycling, you are doing CrossFit on the roads, and it gets a little bit too warm. Is it okay to take off your top? Keith says, if you don't like, you can just look the other way. Helen says, yes, it's a feast to my eyes. Thomas says, I'm going to Korea soon. I feel like it's fine to be topless for any exercise, but referring to guys only. So girls, please wear your sports bras, okay? Emma says, I think everyone should wear a top because not everyone looks great topless. So to be fair, I think it should just be a standard that everyone should at least wear a garment. Victor says, I see joggers half naked all the time. I think when they're exercising, it's all right. But when they are done, they should put their shirt back on. Oh, okay. I think this is quite a valid response. And then we also have the runners, who I know some of you might be listening to this right now, or maybe you already completed your run, that I'm pretty sure you have an opinion about this, right? Will says, wow, you are talking about me. I just finished running and topless is normal lah. Swimming pool also the same what? Just treat it as everyone is just swimming. It's just exercising. Aloy, he actually sent me a screenshot of his Strava and he actually runs twice a week. He says he wears a top, but because he doesn't want to scare innocent people with his skinny bone ribs. However, he does notice other people with their tops off, and I think he feels like, yeah, it's kind of okay. We also have Flim, who says, he sent me actually a picture of his fitness watch, right? He just ran 6.05 kilometers. Great job. And he says, if you have a six-pack, best to show, as it can also act as a great encouragement for other runners. Then he says, send me the curry fish head list, please. I like it. You run to eat, right, this guy? Alex says, actually, I feel like this topless trend started after physical 100 and also the rise of high rocks. People are happy to see what they want to see and they're also happy to show off what they have achieved. So when we want to talk technicalities, right, is this legal or not? Technically, it's not illegal. So running shirtless is not subject to legal penalties or fines. Even here in Singapore, I don't think it counts as indecent exposure unless you are purposely for no reason and you're like stripping on the roads, lah, right? And I'm also wondering whether sometimes this is for practical reasons. So I think what Victor mentioned earlier is pretty valid, right? Is it okay to exercise topless, but then you have to have that sensing of bringing a shirt out so that after you're done exercising, if you're just walking back to your apartment, you wear your shirt. So you are not just, you know, you don't just look like you are walking on the street topless for no reason. Because I'm thinking, recently there has been that heat wave in Korea, other Asian regions as well. You might be overheating as you're exercising, and I can imagine it can be really uncomfortable for you to keep your shirt on if you're sweating buckets. Something else as well, chafing is also such a real thing, right? Where your skin rubs against the fabric, it causes abrasion, it causes discomfort. So for that particular reason, I can also imagine people might want to take their shirts off. So, what say you? Did you kind of change your mind after listening to some of these opinions? If you want to continue this topic, you can feel free to WhatsApp me 8855-0920. Don't touch that
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3: 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It's Charmaine Pua on the Kiss Cafe. 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
2: Woohoo! 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
0: We don't see this very often. It says it's partly cloudy with occasional winds as well that you get to enjoy. Temperatures will range from 26 to 34 degrees Celsius.
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Adele with Easy on Me here on Kiss 92. You've got Juliana Yao with you on the Kiss Breakfast Club. And I am still getting messages from people about whether it is okay to be topless when you're outside exercising, right? We have Jay who says, I kind of know, you know, what they are feeling. It's just to show off. When I was younger and I had a six pack, I'm also like that. MY also says, they are all show off lah. They need attention. I feel like you should put a top on because it's just a form of respecting others. But I think maybe my favorite message comes from Agnes. She say, can see, cannot touch. Why bother? So I think her view is, you just put a top on lah, because it doesn't matter anyway, right? You want to show off like that, but nobody really has access to it. So okay, if you want to continue this topic with me, you can always feel free to keep it an offline conversation. You can WhatsApp me 8855-0920. Right now, I do also want to invite you to a very casual coffee hangout. I have been doing the Kiss Breakfast Club for quite a while now, and I really, really feel like I know some of you, a lot of you, on quite a good level, right? Because we have chats like this every Saturday. So my little casual coffee hangout is happening next Saturday on the 5th of September. If you want to swing by a cafe in Tanjung Pagar and just, you know, hang out for a little bit, I believe Joshua Simon is going to be there as well. If you want more details, you can DM me on Instagram, Juyao, JUUYEOW. I will send over the details to you. Okay, just a casual hang, no pressure, and it's going to be in the afternoon time. So if you're free, I'll love to see you over there. This is your invitation. Okay, up next, One Republic with Need Your Love.

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2: These are your news headlines. I'm Kim Anton. Rescue operations are continuing in Nepal after devastating flash floods struck near the border with China. The disaster that took place on Wednesday was caused by a glacier collapse and has killed more than 570 people, with more than 2,400 still missing. Many of those missing are foreign tourists. The floods have destroyed power stations, roads and bridges along a route that is popular with trekkers and pilgrims. More than 90,000 are expected to be affected. Already, bodies are turning up far downstream as morgues run out of space and authorities struggle to find places to store and identify victims. Even as rescuers race against time to find survivors, there are growing concerns over two barrier lakes that formed after the landslide. One held more than 2.5 million cubic meters of water, about 1,000 Olympic-sized swimming pools. It began overflowing yesterday, forcing a temporary pause in ground rescue operations. The lake has since begun draining and rescue work has resumed. But satellite images show a second lake further upstream is growing.

0: Nepalese authorities monitoring the situation say flood risks will remain until the lakes are fully drained. In local news, a 60-year-old man who was accused of attacking former actor Huang Yiliang has been issued a 12-month conditional warning. Mr. Huang, who now runs a seafood stall at Circuit Road Hawker Center, was embroiled in a dispute with the owner of a neighboring chicken rice stall in May. The man was accused of voluntarily causing hurt and intentional harassment. Mr. Huang has said he plans to continue operating his stall as business is stable. Singapore stocks ended higher yesterday, with a benchmark Straits Times index gaining 0.3% to finish at 5,699.93. Wilmar International led the gainers on the blue chip index, rising 1.1% to $3.81. The worst STI performer was Frasers Logistics and Commercial Trust, which fell 1.6% to 93 cents. All three local banks ended higher. DBS gained 0.7% to $76.15, while OCBC rose 0.6% to $31.07. UOB was up 0.3% to close at $40.78. In football, Erling Haaland and Rayan Cherki each scored twice as Manchester City beat Crystal Palace 4-1 in the Premier League. Haaland opened his account for the season with a header in the 17th minute before Cherki netted in the 54th. Palace pulled one back 2 minutes later when a free kick bounced off City keeper Gianluigi Donnarumma for an own goal. But Palace's hopes of a comeback were quickly snuffed out with another Cherki shot in the 59th minute. Haaland then blasted home in the 85th to make it 2 out of 2 in the league for City.
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4: Happy good morning. It is Juliana Yao with you here on the Kiss Breakfast Club all the way until 11 o'clock. And it has been such an exciting morning so far. I feel like all the messages that I'm receiving today are very enthusiastic, right? Whether we're talking about topless runners outside in public, whether you should be exercising without a top and showing off your six pack, or even our, you know, curry fish hit list that I'm still sending out right now. I understand, okay? Sometimes you might be listening to the radio when you're driving, or you just have your hands full, you can't text in right away when I ask you to, but I'm happy to send you the list regardless, even if it's 2 hours on. So feel free to drop me a message anytime and I will reply as long as I am in the studio. Coming up for you in the next hour, you're going to be hearing from Ariana Grande. Also Joji with a track called Love You Less. But also what you can expect, some of our local news updates for you. I've got things that drivers might want to look out for, some details about cash rebates you get to enjoy, and also where you can head to if you want to find out if robots are really going to take over all of our jobs. But up next, Michael Jackson with Chicago here on Kiss 92.

0: The new one on all playlists from Joji. It is Love You Less here on Kiss 92. It is Juliana Yao with you. I've got lots of our local news updates that I want to bring to you. Okay, first piece of news I want to share. I put this one first because I want to make sure you don't miss out. Starting today, the 29th of August, DBS is bringing back their $3 cashback campaign again. And if you're familiar with this, this is actually limited to the first 160,000 customers who use PayLah at Heartland coffee shops, hawker centers, and this is only happening on Saturday. So usually it gets snapped up pretty fast. I want to make sure to let you know that this is going on right now. Okay, so just make sure you have the PayLah app and also set your alarms, I guess. Make sure you're up early on Saturdays from now onwards all the way until 19th of December. I actually had one of our listeners text in just now. He showed me his screenshot. He actually got his $3 rebate on his $4 noodle or something. Ah, Will was saying, you're going to be sharing this later. And I guess he just knows me very, very well. So just nice lah, okay? You can tune in to the Kiss Breakfast Club on Kiss 92. Also, it's a win-win situation. So if you need a reason to get up early on a Saturday morning, there we have it. $3 cashback campaign from DBS is starting today. Time now is about 9:16. I feel like you can still try lah. I think maybe got chance.
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2: 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Jungle, Sunshine. We're supposed to feel like sunshine. Love and Millie. We're supposed to feel like sunshine. Arya Starr and Zayn, Heaven Baby. G, Chula.
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0: The weather forecast for today says it's partly cloudy and occasionally windy. Could it be all the windbreakers are going to come out now? Temperatures will range from 26 to 34 degrees Celsius.
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0: Hello, my fave of Only Love Can Hurt Like This on Kiss 92. It is Juliana Yao with you on the Kiss Breakfast Club. And I do have your local updates, okay? So I want to say this next update is for our drivers listening to this. But really, I think it's for everybody, okay? So a stretch of Orchard Road is going to be closed this weekend. 18 bus services will be affected. Some of the more popular bus services are affected as well from 10 a.m. till 8:30 p.m. So these buses will be skipping the bus stops outside of Orchard MRT, Tang Plaza, and Lucky Plaza. So if you're wondering why, what's happening is the Adidas Orchard Ignition, where K-pop group Baby Monster, they're going to be making an appearance, along with Formula One reserve driver Fred Vesti. And basically, he's going to be zooming down Orchard Road, taking it as his little racetrack in a Mercedes AMG race car. So if I mean, I'm just thinking, if it's 100% not necessary for you to head down into town, you might just want to reschedule your errand running or your shopping trip for another day, because I feel like traffic might just be a little bit crazy over there. Another traffic update I have for you is that our traffic police is actually trying out a new way to track speeding on the expressway, and somehow they are going back to using mathematics. Okay, so we have obviously tried speed cameras. Those are still on our roads right now. I thought for a while they are going to use our OBU units, you know, our OBU, right, to track our speeds. But currently what they have announced is that they are testing out this EASE system at the BKE, Expressway Average Speed Enforcement. So how this works is that there will be police cameras at the start and at the end of an enforcement zone. It will record the time taken for you to complete that stretch and then calculate the average speed based on that. So if you think about it, it's kind of like primary school math, right? But any cars that cross the average speed limit will be flagged for speeding. Will this work? Is this actually a good and accurate way of testing whether you're going past the speed limit? I don't know. But this is still a testing phase. It's happening at the BKE, which is the Bukit Timah Expressway. But the police did say that no summons will be issued during this trial period. Phew.
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0: Sia with Unstoppable here on KISS 92. You are listening to the KISS Breakfast Club with me, Juliana Yao, and I am giving you a local update, okay? I think one of the topics that has been brought up in recent years is AI. Are robots going to take over our jobs? You can actually go and decide for yourself. So this is actually not new news. It was released, I think, about 2 weeks back, right? But this coming week is when you will get to catch Ollie in action over at the Little India MRT station. So Ollie is not a human. He's a humanoid robot that the LTA is testing out. And his first day of work is this coming Monday from 10 a.m. till noontime. So 2 hours only. He's got a really chill shift, okay? His job scope is to guide commuters with directions on the platform and to answer any questions about MRT lines and LTA. I think, you know what? This sounds very progressive. I don't hate it, right? To be honest, it's not the first time robots are being deployed. So even if you go to a shopping mall right now, I believe you might be able to notice all those roving bots, right? Those from security companies, they have cameras on them. They are kind of rounded. They look like R2-D2 from Star Wars. And I like them. I feel like, you know, they just kind of float, kind of wheel Roomba around if you must. They look very cute, very non-intimidating. And I feel like they do their job. That's using technology for good. Ollie, though, what should I say about Ollie? I suspect Ollie might be my height or maybe even taller than me. He's a humanoid robot, so he takes a very human form. He walks on two robotic legs, and he has a very futuristic face with blue LED lights just kind of surrounding the circumference of his face. Like, honestly, if it was me and I saw Ollie without any context, I feel like I will walk far, far away from Ollie. I don't think I will ask him any questions. I don't think I will dare to ask him any questions. But that's just me, okay? So if you're curious as to what Ollie looks like, you can go and pop by Little India MRT station next week. Or you can just WhatsApp me 8855-0920. I'll send over a photo and you can tell me what you think, okay? Will you ask Ollie a question?
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0: missing workers, and 6 damaged health facilities. And finally, the Singapore History Gallery will reopen on October 10th with a fresh look and new perspectives on more than 700 years of Singapore's history. The flagship gallery at the National Museum of Singapore will offer immersive installations and previously unseen artifacts. Visitors will go from seeing 14th century Temasek to present-day Singapore, all through the perspectives of eyewitnesses, descendants, and artists. This is the gallery's first full revamp since its opening 20 years ago. It's part of a wider phased restoration of the museum, which started in September 2023.
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4: Wakey, wakey, it is Juliana Yao with you here on the Kiss Breakfast Club. I've got one more hour that I get to spend with you, and this is where we're going to be playing music from Nelly. Also, this track from Clean Bandit and Jess Glynn. You gave me a chance, I would take it. It's a shot in the dark, but I'm baby. Coming up for you, I also want to share with you some events you can head to over this weekend. And I have heard from some of our listeners that the weather is fluctuating, okay? The Met Service says it's going to be windy, but outside is like gloomy and then sunny and then gloomy again. I don't know. I feel like the weather has just been like that over the last couple of days. So just for safety, you might want to bring an umbrella out. Up next, though, it's Dua Lipa and Troye Sivan with Physical here on KISS 92.

0: Muse with Starlight here on Kiss 92. It is Juliana Yao with you on the Kiss Breakfast Club. And this is typically the hour where I let you know, oh, so many exciting things going around happening here in Singapore. You don't have to leave the country to be able to share these experiences. So one of which you might have heard us shout about on Kiss 92 is the SBH Health and Wellness Bazaar. So this is taking place at Suntec City, and later on today at about 12 p.m. Angel and Tim O from The Big Show will also be there at Suntec speaking to relationship counselor Dr. Martha Tara Lee from 12 p.m. till 12:45 p.m. at the bazaar itself. So if you want to, you know, pick up some tips on relationship resetting, staying connected in a busy life, if you want to check out some great deals, if you want to pick up a complimentary goodie bag, this is all happening at Suntec City. And this will be over this weekend as well, from 11 a.m. all the way until 8 p.m. So that will be the first event that I'm sharing with you over this weekend. Later on, I've got more, okay, places for you to go shop at, places for you to bring the entire family to. So do stick around.
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0: We don't get this too often, but the weather forecast says today it is partly cloudy and occasionally windy, with temperatures hitting a high of 34 degrees Celsius.
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4: 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It's the end of August. 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Okay, I have more retail options for you, okay? This time it's shopping for a cause over at MBS, where they are having their annual Singapore Charity Festival. It's outside at the Event Plaza, and there's going to be live performances by local artists. There'll be food at the Good Bites Market, games for families as well. And that is also where you get to explore 12 local nonprofits, social enterprises, and small businesses. This is happening over this weekend as well at the Marina Bay Sands Event Plaza from 5 p.m. till 11 p.m. Admission is free. So two shopping options for you to head to over this weekend. But of course, I do have more. I always try to put together a list of free activities, so you have no excuse. You cannot say you got no money. It's free for you to go check out anyway. I'm going to share that in a little bit. But first, we have your news updates.
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5: 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It's Charmaine Pua on the KISS Cafe, 1 to 4 p.m. Monday.

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4: It is Juliana Yao here on the KISS Breakfast Club, putting together events you can head to over this weekend. Last week, if you were listening, I shared about the Singapore Night Festival, which kicked off, right? This is a huge walkabout event near the Bras Basah Bugis area. It will be happening over the next couple of weeks as well. There is a whole lot of fringe events also taking place concurrently alongside the Night Fest, one of which I want to share with you right now is the Pasar Malam. Pasar Malam or the MAD market. There will be local creators setting up shops selling their keyrings, crochet goods, artworks and more. And this is taking place at the Capital Singapore Outdoor Plaza from 5 p.m. till 10 p.m. over the next couple of weekends. Admission is free. The next event I want to share with you is also one that I am looking forward to check out because I love Sanrio and they are now all over Vivo City. So they are at a place called the Moonlit Garden. I would assume this has something to do with the... What is that called? Mooncake Festival, where you carry lanterns, right? Because you will be able to spot giant inflatable, giant lantern displays around the Sky Park. This is featuring Hello Kitty, Cinema Roll, Kuromi, My Melody, Hankyo Don, and Pom Pom Purin. So just imagine you can bring your family there, take lots of photos. There are also other fringe activities like meet and greets that you can redeem with retail spending. This pop-up is happening from now until 27th of September at the Vivo City Sky Park Level 3. General admission is free.
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9: A traffic update from ICA. Heavy departure traffic at Woodlands Checkpoint due to tailback from Malaysia. Delays are expected and motorists are advised to check traffic conditions before embarking on their journey. Follow ICA Facebook for more updates.
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0: same. That's the Pink Panthers and Zara Larsson bringing us stateside here on Kiss 92. It has been Juliana Yao with you here on the Kiss Breakfast Club. Lots of fantastic conversations that took place on air as well as off air on WhatsApp here today. And I did share with you that I'm actually planning for a very casual coffee meetup that is taking place next Saturday after the Kiss Breakfast Club. So if you'd like to score yourself an invite, if you want to get details on where it's happening, when it's happening, feel free to just DM me on Instagram, okay? Juyao, JUUYEOW. I would love to send you an invite as being a listener on Kiss 92 over here. So it's time for me to head on out. I'll be passing things over to Shania and she will be keeping you company until 3 p.m. I'll be back on air again on Monday evening. So I'll catch you then, okay? Toodles!
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3: These are your news headlines. I'm Kim Ann Tan. SMRT and the Land Transport Authority are now evaluating a new backup system that can help keep trains moving during signaling failures before deciding if they will roll it out. This comes after they carried out tests from April to July on the new smart automatic train control system made by Chinese signaling system firm Casco. The new system is designed to take over if signaling equipment on board a train fails completely. The trial is linked to recommendations made by a task force in February to explore ways that can help sustain or restore rail operations during disruptions. 18 people have been sent to two hospitals after a lorry turned on its side in Boon Lay yesterday morning. The incident took place at the junction of Jalan Tukang and Tukang Innovation Grove at about 7 a.m. Police told the Straits Times that the 18 injured people comprise two male lorry drivers aged 30 and 35, as well as 16 male passengers aged between 24 and 55. The 35-year-old driver is assisting with investigations. Singapore animal shelters now have their first official set of operating guidelines aimed at improving animal health and welfare. Launched by the Animal and Veterinary Service yesterday at an adoption drive in the Central Business District, the guidelines set minimum standards and best practices for healthcare, housing, and shelter management. They were developed after consultations with animal welfare groups and veterinarians, trainers, and the public. While not legally binding, authorities will monitor how Singapore's 15 animal welfare groups adopt them and gather feedback for future refinements. In world news, more than 2,400 people are now missing in Nepal and China after Wednesday's devastating flash floods, with more than 580 bodies recovered so far. Rescuers continue to battle mud and risks of further flooding, while Nepal reversed an earlier decision and has now agreed to limited foreign help. This allows experts from India, China, Australia, and South Korea to assist with tunnel rescues, DNA testing, and forensic work. Meanwhile, Nepal's finance minister, Swanim Wagle, says the country will need at least a few billion dollars to recover from the disaster, with the government planning to seek international funding for reconstruction. And finally, United States President Donald Trump says Washington has secured majority control of more than 65 billion barrels of Venezuela's proven oil reserves through a partnership with private business. This is part of efforts to boost supplies and bring down fuel prices. The deal could give American companies long-term access to Venezuelan oil fields, although details remain unclear. But analysts say any impact on pump prices could take years. Mr. Trump is also due to meet executives from at least 10 U.S. oil refiners next Tuesday to discuss high gasoline prices and ways to expand domestic refining capacity.
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1: Let's go. Good morning. What is good? It's your girl, Shania, back with you this Saturday. We're going to keep the vibes going this weekend. Music on the way. We're looking forward to some love on the playlist. We got some Madonna, Britney Spears, my queen, throwing in a little something here from Taylor Swift right now, kicking us off. This is I Knew You Were Trouble on Kiss 92.

0: Robin coming through with dopamine, exactly the boost of energy we needed this Saturday morning. What's good? It's the girl Shania with you. Now, real talk, I sound a lot better now, okay? But the past week has been a little bit weird for me. Like, I think your girl was just yapping, talking a little too much. Maybe I strained my voice, but I actually had this like dry, scratchy throat situation for about a week now. Now, I have mostly recovered from it, but unfortunately, I am now at that annoying stage where, you know, you got that blocked nose with like the lingering sniffles. Basically, the remnants of the flu just kind of hanging around. So I want to know, what is your number one home remedy for speeding up the process? Like, what's the one thing you swear by when you're trying to kick the cold and just get back to feeling like yourself again? Because I would like to do that. So send over your favorite home remedies right here on WhatsApp, 88550-920. Help a girl out.
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0: All right, we're keeping it mostly cloudy for the rest of the day. Perfect weather to head outside. Temperatures ranging from 34 to 26 degrees Celsius.

0: Portugal the Man with Feel It Still on Kiss 92. Now, speaking of feeling it still, over the past week, actually, I unfortunately had a case of like a scratchy throat. Kind of lost my voice, actually, towards the beginning of the week. But right now, I have mostly recovered. Just a little bit of a stuffy nose, you know, the remnants of the flu. So I asked you, what is your number one home remedy for speeding up the recovery process? Over here in WhatsApp, I want to say a big thank you to you, by the way, for sending in all your different tips and tricks. We got Yoting. Yoting says, Shania, you 100% need to have warm honey to soothe the throat. Yes, that's what I did. Lemon for vitamin C and a shot of whiskey to knock yourself out for a good sleep. Okay, I tried most of this. The honey and the lemon didn't really do the whiskey, but I guess if it works for you, it's worth a shot, perhaps. No pun intended. Thank you, Yoting. We also have Mag. Mag says, cover yourself in a blanket and sweat it out if you have a fever. Oh, okay. I don't have a fever. I might be a little late for this, but good tip to have. Good tip to have. We also have Ben. Ben says, hey, Shania, I always think that having orange peel, grinded orange peel, mix it into raw egg and down it. Promise you'll be better the next day. Ben, this sounds a little bit adventurous. Seems a little bit sus, in my opinion. I'm not sure I would try this, but hey, thank you for sharing this. Keep them coming. What is your number one home remedy for speeding up the recovery process here if you've got the flu? WhatsApp me, 88550-920.
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0: Avril Lavigne with What the Hell on Kiss 92. Now, if that's how you would describe this past week, then you know what? I'm sending you positive energy, good energy right now. I'm hoping for you that this coming week will be better than the last and that it goes a little bit more your way. Okay, let's head into the coming week with that mindset. Coming up on the playlist in just a bit, we're looking forward to music from Sean Paul. We got some XG Charlie Puth on the way. But first, traffic updates are coming up next.
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0: On the CTE towards AYE, we have a vehicle breakdown there after Ang Mo Kio Avenue 5. Also on the SLE towards BKE, heavy traffic between BKE Woodlands and Woodlands Avenue 12. If you spot anything else, WhatsApp me 88550920. 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
2: Singapore, USA, Switzerland, and Denmark. 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Shalini Susan. Come on.
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6: A traffic update from ICA. Heavy departure traffic at Woodlands Checkpoint due to tailback from Malaysia. Delays are expected and motorists are advised to check traffic conditions before embarking on their journey. Follow ICA Facebook for more updates.
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not have a new favorite K-pop girl group. It's actually been a while since I think I've fallen in love with a group like this. The music, the visuals, the aesthetic, everything is so up my alley. I could not help but just love this group, okay? And now I'm going to tell you who this group is, why they deserve the hype. More on that in just a bit. For right now, it's Little Mix bringing in the sass. Shout out to my ex on Kiss 92. This is

0: It's your girl, Shania, with you this Saturday afternoon. We got Daughtry on the playlist with no surprise on Kiss 92. You know, actually, to my surprise, this week, I think I have a brand new favorite K-pop girl group. Now, that's a big deal for me, okay? Because I've been a K-pop fan for a long time now. And yes, we have so many new groups now. It's kind of nonstop. And they may have catchy tracks, but none of them have got my attention like this new group that just debuted this week. Let's get into them here on
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0: Now, I'm talking about the girl group Tude. They just debuted under the label HYBE. HYBE is home to some of our favorite groups like BTS, Le Sserafim, Seventeen. You know, we can go on. But with this new group, I just really love the vibe they have going on. It's fresh. If I'm being very honest, it's kind of reminiscent of NewJeans, but they have their own spin on it. This is their debut track.

0: catchy, right? I'm reading the YouTube comments here, and we got fans saying, this song sounds like the perfect end to the summer season, if that makes sense. It's so nostalgic, yet so freeing. You know, I absolutely agree. Something about this, just good vibes all the way through. Now, here's what you need to know about this brand new group. Tude is a group with 7 members. They have 4 different cultural backgrounds. And interestingly enough, one of the members is actually the sister of Twice's Jihyo. Kind of wild. You got 2 superstars in that one family. And I'm not going to lie about this. Honestly, this debut has officially got my attention. I am a fan. Ooh, I don't know if they have an official fandom name yet, but whatever it is, I want to be a part of it.
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0: 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That's a wrap.
1: Woohoo! 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
3: Perfect weather to hit outdoors. We're keeping it mostly cloudy for the rest of the Saturday. Temperatures ranging from 34 degrees to 26 degrees Celsius in the evening.

0: So much to talk about. What's hot in K Entertainment?
1: It is Shania with you. Let's get into the newest K-pop releases this week. You tell me what's hot, what's not. Which ones should we add onto our Kiss 92 playlist? WhatsApp 88550-920. Now, it's been a pretty rough year for fans of NCT, for the N-citizens. Listen, I understand. But hey, we got this one to look forward to. NCT 127's comeback with Blingy.

Ooh, you know, they are actually celebrating 10 years, their 10th anniversary this year. This track, though it's been a while since you've heard from 127, it really does have that neo sound that they came up with, that we're used to. And despite only having 5 members in this comeback, I was actually really, really excited about it. And I think they've done an incredible job. It's kind of brought back the neo spirit. And I think we still have a lot to look forward to from this group. Now we're moving on to some new blood in the K-pop scene with Cordis. They dropped their album, I think, just last month. But now they have an extended version of it. And this is Money, Money, Money.

0: it has that very Cortez sound, over-engineered, you know. I'm reading some of the YouTube comments here from the fans, and they say, I have a feeling they made the song right after they got their first paycheck as Cortez. I mean, that's a really funny way to look at it. But hey, you know, maybe they're writing from real life. You might be onto something here. And wow, it's really been a week for the boy groups, because we also got this track from Alpha Drive 1, Born Dire. Now, if you remember, this group was actually formed off the Mnet show Boys to Planet, which is the same show that gave us Zero Base One. I myself, I haven't really gotten into this group as much yet, but this might have gotten me hooked. Tell me, which one of these songs should we add to our Kiss 92 playlist? NCT, Cortez, or Alpha Drive 1? WhatsApp 88550920.
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5: A traffic update from ICA. Heavy departure traffic at Woodlands Checkpoint due to tailback from Malaysia. Delays are expected and motorists are advised to check traffic conditions before embarking on their journey. Follow ICA Facebook for more updates.
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7: These are your news headlines. I'm Kim Antan. More than 2,400 people, including 9 Singaporeans, are missing in Nepal and China after Wednesday's devastating flash floods, with more than 580 bodies recovered so far. Rescue teams are still battling mud and the threat of further flooding as they search for survivors. Experts from India, China, Australia, and South Korea will be able to assist with tunnel rescues, DNA testing, and forensic work now that Nepal has reversed an earlier decision to allow limited foreign help. Separately, the government has asked Meta and TikTok to quickly remove graphic images, videos generated by artificial intelligence, fraudulent donation QR codes, and misleading posts, as such content could distress victims' families, mislead the public, and hamper relief efforts. In related news, experts warn that disasters like the Nepal-Tibet floods could become more frequent as climate change accelerates glacier melt in the Himalayas. Researchers say retreating glaciers and thawing permafrost are destabilizing mountain slopes, increasing the risk of rock and ice collapses that can trigger devastating floods downstream. Experts say stronger monitoring, early warning systems, and cross-border cooperation will become increasingly important as the risks grow. At home, a 32-year-old Indonesian man will be charged in court today after he was found to have concealed a knife in his right shoe at Changi Airport. Police say the man had a 19.5-centimeter knife in his sock when passing through the screening area at the airport's Terminal 4 departure hall. The knife was wrapped in layers of plastic bags and sealed with tape. For carrying an offensive weapon in a public place, the man faces a maximum jail term of 3 years and at least 6 strokes of the cane. SMRT and the Land Transport Authority are now evaluating a new backup system that can help keep trains moving during signalling failures before deciding if they will roll it out. This comes after they carried out tests from April to July on the new smart automatic train control system made by Chinese signaling system firm Casco. The trial is linked to recommendations made by a task force in February to explore ways that can help sustain or restore rail operations during disruptions. Separately, LTA says it's checking with dealers and manufacturers of Chinese electric vehicles over concerns some electronic doors may be difficult to open in emergencies. This follows a massive recall in China over such door systems involving 9 car makers, including Tesla and Xiaomi. LTA says there are no recalls or complaints over these issues in Singapore.
6: Those were your news headlines from the Straits Times. 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

0: It is Shania with you on Kiss 92 the Saturday. I hope you've had a great weekend so far. Now, I'm so excited. I think you can hear it in my voice. And let me tell you exactly why. It's time for...
1: So much to talk about. What's hot in K-Entertainment?
0: Now, to all my fellow fans of Big Bang, all my VIPs, if you, like me, were disappointed in the first round of ticketing for their concert in Singapore, which is happening on the 17th of October, no more tears for us, no more anxiety. Why? Because they have officially announced a second show in Singapore the next day on October 18th. Yay! I can't say I didn't see this coming. I mean, given the insane demand, I mean, previously queue numbers for the first day, pre-sale, by the way, exceeded over like 500,000. That's 500,000. I mean, hello, that is a lot of people. And I personally really, really hope that whoever was unable to get their hands on it the first round will actually succeed this second time. Because, you know, scalpers, please, please, let's all be kind, all right? There are real fans out here who have worked so hard. They've been saving up. Let them live their dream. And I'm also including myself in this conversation. Now, for everybody who is looking to get their hands on tickets, heads up, okay, heads up. General sales will commence on September 3rd at 4 p.m. That is just a couple of days away. I'm so glad that we have another chance at seeing our favorite guys live. We're going to get G-Dragon, Taeyang, and Daesung all in town for two nights now on the 17th and 18th of October. Come on!

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1: 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Also on the PIE towards Changi, heavy traffic between KPE and Thompson Road. 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
2: These are your news headlines. I'm Kim Ann Tan. The wife of a British man who died on a Singapore Airlines flight during severe turbulence in May 2024 is suing the carrier after the incident. 74-year-old Linda Kitchen, who suffered serious spinal injuries, has started proceedings at Britain's High Court, according to the BBC. She is seeking damages from the airline to support her recovery. Her husband, Geoffrey Kitchen, died after suffering a heart attack during the incident, which left 79 people injured. SIA says it cannot comment on matters before the courts. A senior finance manager has been jailed for 3 years and 5 months after pocketing more than $1.1 million by secretly selling his company's diesel to buyers. 37-year-old Lee Wai Kong had control over diesel inventory at fuel distributor PS Energy and falsified stock records to hide the transactions. He was caught after Singapore Customs raided the company's office near Jurong Town Hall in July last year and found stacks of cash. Lee has since returned the money to his employer. 8 scientists and engineers have been honored at this year's President's Science and Technology Awards. Former National Environment Agency Chairman Lee Chuan Sing received the top President's Science and Technology Medal for contributions to national planning, sustainability, and innovation. Other winners were recognized for advances in molecular carbon science, marine fuel measurement, and solar technology. The annual awards, administered by the National Research Foundation, were presented by President Tharman Shanmugaratnam at Nanyang Technological University yesterday. In world news, Nepal says it doesn't need foreign help for search and rescue operations following Wednesday's devastating flash floods. Instead, it's looking for specialized technical assistance. Foreign Minister Shishir Kanal says this includes rescuing people stuck in tunnels, opening transport and communication services in places where bridges have been destroyed, identification of bodies, and carrying out DNA testing. Nepal has also asked India and China for temporary bridges after about 24 were destroyed. So far, more than 2,400 people, including 9 Singaporeans, are missing, with more than 580 bodies recovered. And finally, Tokyo has unveiled a plan to convert an underground car park near Tokyo Station into a shelter against ballistic missile attacks. The facility, up to 11 meters underground, is expected to be fitted with blast-proof doors and storage shelves for emergency supplies. Tokyo says the Yaesu parking lot was chosen because the area has large numbers of residents and visitors passing through. It will be its second such shelter, and further details will be decided after surveys. The plan comes as North Korea repeatedly test-fired ballistic missiles into regional waters in recent years.
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3: What's good? I hope you're having a fabulous Saturday so far. It is Shania keeping it company all the way till 3. Now, up this hour, here's the question for this upcoming segment on Unspoken Rules, okay? Is it rude to watch ahead in a series that you're supposed to be watching with someone? Is it rude or not? Let me know on WhatsApp what your thoughts are. 88550920. We will get into that in just a bit because, man, do I have a story to share. More on that in just a while. But right now, we're looking out for music from Ed Sheeran, some Selena Gomez, Rihanna on the way. But for now, this is Nicki Minaj, Super.

0: It's Kiss 92, all the great songs in one place. Shania with you. Now, coming up on today's topic for unspoken rules, this is one for everyone who likes to watch shows together with someone. You know, your partner, your best friend, your loved ones, or in my case, it's my mom. My mom and I, we love to watch a lot of K-dramas together. Usually, you know, we start the show together, and I'm the one who gets to pick it. We watch an episode or two, we decide if we like it, and if we do, that's it. We are hooked, you know, and we will binge watch like episode after episode together. We sometimes stay up way later than we probably should because like we just need to know what happens next. You know that feeling? But sometimes I'm working, you know, I might have to work in the evening on the night show. So I might miss a couple of days where we could have been watching the show together. And then finally, you know, comes a day where I get to relax. My mom and I sit down. We're ready to pick up where we left off, or at least I am, because I pick up the remote, I am about to press play, and then suddenly I see episode 9? Like, okay, wait. The last time I checked, the last time I remember where I stopped, it was on episode 5, so how did we get here? And then my mom will casually go, oh, I watched it without you. What? And this has happened to us so many times, right? So I need to know, is it an unspoken rule that if you're watching a series with someone, don't watch it without them? Because in my opinion, personally, I don't exactly think it's rude. I mean, so long as you don't spoil anything for me. Like, if you want to go ahead. Just you know, don't come back with like, oh, wait until you see what happens to you. No. Let's just not go there. But I know for some couples and friends, they take this rule really, really seriously. You know, they're watching a show together. One person watches ahead. And then suddenly, they're fighting. So maybe it really depends on their relationship and the rules that you have established. But what do you think? Is it rude to watch ahead in a series where you're supposed to be watching with someone? Let me know on WhatsApp, 88550-920. That's 88550-920.
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0: Perfect weather to head outdoors. We're keeping it mostly cloudy for the rest of the Saturday. Temperatures ranging from 34 degrees to 26 degrees Celsius in the evening.
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0: It's Kiss 92, all the great songs in one place. Shania with you. Now, we are on the segment Unspoken Rules, and today's topic is, if you are supposed to watch a show with somebody, is it rude to watch ahead of them? Okay, and we got a lot of different opinions coming through on WhatsApp. We have Kai, who says, I think it's rude. I learned my lesson. He goes on to tell the story about his own personal experience, because he says him and his girlfriend at that time almost split over a show because he was the one who watched ahead of her and she got upset. It was supposed to be something they would do for date night. But he said thankfully it worked out because now they've been married for 3 years. Aww. I'm just glad that there was a happy ending with this one in the end. Then we got Ricks, who says, no, I don't think it's rude to watch ahead. Like, what if that person is busy for 2 months? You mean I have to wait for 2 months to watch the next episode? Nah, man, I'm watching it myself. Okay, Ricks, you know what? I respect the commitment here. We got Gideon, who comes in and says, with what I think is actually the most diplomatic answer, he says, yeah, I think you can watch ahead. Just don't get bored re-watching it or spoiling it for the person you were supposed to watch it with. Yeah, you know, I'm with you on this. I feel like watching ahead is not necessarily the crime here. The real crime is going ahead with the episodes and then accidentally spoiling it for your watch buddy. Like, if I'm on episode 5 and you're already on episode 9, that's fine. But if we are watching it together, don't give me the spoilers. Keep your answers coming. If you were to watch a show with a friend, that's what you guys agreed on. Is it rude to watch ahead? Drop me a WhatsApp, 88550-920.
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7: These are your news headlines. I'm Kim Ann Tan. The wife of a British man who died on a Singapore Airlines flight during severe turbulence in May 2024 is suing the carrier after the incident. 74-year-old Linda Kitchen, who suffered serious spinal injuries, has started proceedings at Britain's High Court, according to the BBC. She is seeking damages from the airline to support her recovery. Her husband, Jeffrey Kitchen, died after suffering a heart attack during the incident, which left 79 people injured. SIA says it cannot comment on matters before the courts. A senior finance manager has been jailed for 3 years and 5 months after pocketing more than $1.1 million by secretly selling his company's diesel to buyers. 37-year-old Lee Wai Kong had control over diesel inventory at fuel distributor PS Energy and falsified stock records to hide the transaction. He was caught after Singapore Customs raided the company's office near Jurong Town Hall in July last year and found stacks of cash. Lee has since returned the money to his employer. 8 scientists and engineers have been honored at this year's President's Science and Technology Awards. Former National Environment Agency Chairman Lee Chuan Sing received the top President's Science and Technology Medal for contributions to national planning, sustainability, and innovation. Other winners were recognized for advances in molecular carbon science, marine fuel measurement, and solar technology. The annual awards, administered by the National Research Foundation, were presented by President Tharman Shanmugaratnam at Nanyang Technological University yesterday. In world news, Nepal says it doesn't need foreign help for search and rescue operations following Wednesday's devastating flash floods. Instead, it's looking for specialized technical assistance. Foreign Minister Shishir Kanal says this includes rescuing people stuck in tunnels, opening transport and communication services in places where bridges have been destroyed, identification of bodies, and carrying out DNA testing. Nepal has also asked India and China for temporary bridges after about 24 were destroyed. So far, more than 2,400 people, including 9 Singaporeans, are missing, with more than 580 bodies recovered. And finally, Tokyo has unveiled a plan to convert an underground car park near Tokyo Station into a shelter against ballistic missile attacks. The facility, up to 11 meters underground, is expected to be fitted with blast-proof doors and storage shelves for emergency supplies. Tokyo says the Yaesu parking lot was chosen because the area has large numbers of residents and visitors passing through. It will be its second such shelter, and further details will be decided after surveys. The plan comes as North Korea repeatedly test-fired ballistic missiles into regional waters in recent years.
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2: Oh, we are really going back with this next track for today. We're going back 22 years to 2004. And I figured that, you know, it's a weekend. And if you are just taking it chill, you want to take it slow. This is going to be the perfect track to really get you into the vibe for it. Got to throw in a little John Legend, a little piano heavy song for you here. Soulful vocals coming through. This is Ordinary People on Pop Culture Rewind with Shawnee Asia. Let's take it easy this weekend. Take a breath in, deep breath out. Enjoy this one.

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0: 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Over on the PIE towards Changi, we got a vehicle breakdown after CTE SLE. Avoid lane 1. Another vehicle breakdown on the BKE towards PIE after Mandai Road. If you see anything else, let us know on WhatsApp. That's 88550-920. 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
2: Singapore, USA, Switzerland, and Denmark. 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Shalini Susan. Come on.
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2: 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Shaista?
3: I'll say USA.
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1: You're tuned into Kiss 92. What's good? It's your girl, Shania, with you, wishing you a fabulous Saturday ahead. Now, I'm somebody who just loves having a good time. I love busting out a move, throwing out a little dance, just cause it's fun, you know? And I think people have always had a fascination with dance. I mean, look at movies like Step Up. You know, we've always loved watching people perform, move, and absolutely own the stage. And the dance community here in Singapore has definitely been growing. You cannot deny it. You see it everywhere now. Even hordes of people showing up at like Sentosa for the random K-pop dance covers. And something I've always actually wanted to do. Maybe one day I'll try that. But this weekend is actually a huge one for Singapore's dance community because thousands of dancers and spectators are headed down to the Singapore Indoor Stadium at the Kallang for Super 24 2026. And this is like Asia's premier street dance competition. You know, it's over 2 days, 86 teams, more than 1,500 dancers are going to be battling it out with just 90 seconds to make their mark, leave their mark on that stage. And it's not just Singaporeans versus Singaporeans. Okay, we got dancers from across the region, Malaysia, Indonesia, Vietnam, Philippines, and for the first time ever, China. And as somebody who grew up dancing, it makes me really proud to see how far the dance community has come. Like, I used to dance quite a bit, you know, and I remember seeing friends, and we used to practice at MRT stations, you know, trying to find any reflective surface we could to check out the formations, you know, the lines. And there was even a point where I remember hearing about mirrors being fogged up because dancers were supposedly becoming a bit of an obstruction. But look at where we are now, you know, more public spaces, more opportunities, more young people getting out there and dancing. So to everyone who is competing in Super 24 this weekend, wishing you the best of luck. Go out there, absolutely smash it, give it everything you've got, enjoy the adrenaline, and most importantly, leave that stage feeling proud.
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1: Perfect weather to hit outdoors. We're keeping it mostly cloudy for the rest of the Saturday. Temperatures ranging from 34 degrees to 26 degrees Celsius in the evening.
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0: gotta love it when two icons come together to collaborate on a track like this. It's Elton John and Britney Spears on Kiss 92. Shania here with you, keeping it company. You know, when we talk about celebrities who have achieved that icon status, I think this band, who's actually going to be in Singapore next year in 2027, I think they deserve that icon title. We're talking about Maroon 5. Maroon 5 is going to be here in Singapore at the National Stadium, performing here for only one night, all right? On the 12th of February next year. I like that we already have a concert to look forward to for this coming year. Of course, they're going to be performing all of their hits, and there are so many to name. Like, off the top of my head, of course, we've got Payphone, one of my favorites. You can bet that if I am at this concert, I will be screaming out the lyrics to every single song. Like, this band has been around for a long time, decades almost, and yet they have given us so many songs that we love and may even know all the lyrics to, which I actually think is like the test of whether they really were a band to stay, or if they were just a one-hit wonder. And definitely, that is not Maroon 5. They are far from one-hit wonder. You can get your Maroon 5 tickets over at Ticketmaster.sg. And for more information, visit LiveNation.sg. Right now, gonna leave you with this one, Blackpink. It's Lovesick Girls on Kiss 92.
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1: Carly Rae Jepsen, Don't Leave Me on the Dance Floor. 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

0: I love that track, Miguel with Sure Thing right here on Kiss 92, wrapping up the show. You know, every time I listen to this track, it takes me back to the cover that Blackpink did. Wow, like maybe 10 years ago now, they were still in their debut era, I think it was. I want to play a little snippet of it because it was just that iconic. Quite early on in their career as a group, people were still trying to figure out what their sound was going to be. You know, it was quite unpredictable at this point. And when Blackpink dropped this cover, you know, heavy in the vocal section, you can hear the harmonies coming through, the synergy between the group. It was really something that caught the attention of the general public. And look at them now, literally probably the biggest girl group in the world. There is some kind of magic that happens when the four of them get together. Now, while I go and revisit this Blackpink cover, I'm going to be passing the mic on over to the one and only Nat Ko, who's going to be keeping it company into the evening. Signing off right here, it's been your girl, Shania. See ya, and I'll see ya. Mwah.
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0: All right, over on Central Expressway towards AYE, we have an accident after Cane Hill Circle. Avoid lane 3. Also on the PIE towards Tuas, vehicle breakdown after CTE SLE. If you see anything else, let Nat Ko know right after this. The number is 88550920. Keep eyes on the roads, your hands on your steering wheels, and ears to Kiss 92.
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2: These are your news headlines. I'm Shilpa Shades. The wife of a British man who died on a Singapore Airlines flight during severe turbulence in May 2024 is suing the carrier after the incident. 74-year-old Linda Kitchen, who suffered serious spinal injuries, has started proceedings at Britain's High Court, according to the BBC. She is seeking damages from the airline to support her recovery. Her husband, Jeffrey Kitchen, died after suffering a heart attack during the incident, which left 79 people injured. SIA says it cannot comment on matters before the courts. Singapore's animal shelters now have their first official set of operating guidelines aimed at improving animal health and welfare. Launched by the Animal and Veterinary Service yesterday at an adoption drive in the Central Business District, the guidelines set minimum standards and best practices for healthcare, housing and shelter management. They were developed after consultations with animal welfare groups and veterinarians, trainers and the public. While not legally binding, authorities will monitor how Singapore's 15 animal welfare groups adopt them and gather feedback for future refinements. An animal handler at the Singapore Zoo has been hospitalized after being bitten by a Malayan tapir during routine end-of-day activities this week. The Mandai Wildlife Group said the incident happened during routine end-of-day activities when the keeper was guiding the animal back to its den. A second keeper managed to secure the animal soon afterwards. The injured keeper is recovering in hospital. Meanwhile, the 23-year-old female tapir remains under the care of Mandai Wildlife Group, which is reviewing its operating procedures to improve safety for staff and animals. Geologists believe this week's deadly Nepal-Tibet flash floods were triggered by a sudden high-altitude landslide and glacial avalanche, which are difficult to predict in the remote Himalayas. Improved technology could help monitor at-risk areas, but such surveillance is challenging across Nepal's over 2,000 glacial lakes, including 21 classified as high-risk. Nepal is seeking foreign help in specialized areas, including tunnel rescue, DNA testing and identifying bodies, and restoring transport and communication services. It has also asked India and China for temporary bridges after dozens were destroyed. Over 580 bodies have been recovered, with over 2,400 people missing, including 9 Singaporeans. Iran's supreme leader has urged the government to address rising economic hardship as the country's economy takes a hit 6 months into the war with the United States. Iran's foreign trade is down nearly 35% due to the American sanctions and blockade, while annual inflation has reached 66%. This comes as other Iranian leaders threaten the U.S. with military retaliation and insist that its navy maintains control of the Strait of Hormuz. Washington has intensified sanctions and financial pressure against Iran under what it calls an economic D-Day, even as diplomatic efforts continue to end the conflict.
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5: Hey you! I hope you're having a wonderful weekend so far, and I'm just here to keep you company all the way till 7 with all the great songs in one place. Now, speaking of weekends, we've got some highlights coming up, a personal experience that I would love to share as well. Hang on tight for that, and I'll share with you a little bit more in just a few minutes. A craze featuring Cherish as well as Louis Capaldi on the way, but first up, to get you all hyped up for the upcoming Maroon

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0: Louis Capaldi, Something in the Heavens on KISS 92. It's Nat hanging out with you. I've got a weekend highlight in case you are a huge fanatic of the upcoming Formula One Singapore Airlines Singapore Grand Prix 2026. Now, you don't have to wait until the race weekend to get your F1 fix. So, we've got a Formula One exhibition that has made its Asian debut right here in Singapore. So, it's currently happening at Gardens by the Bay. It opened on the 23rd of July, and it runs all the way till the 18th of October. So we've got almost a whole 2 months ahead of us where it's still there for you to visit. So what is it all about? It's not just a place with a couple of F1 cars sitting behind a rope. So the exhibition actually takes you through more than 7 decades of Formula One history. We're talking iconic race cars, rare artifacts, archival footage, behind-the-scenes stories, as well as interactive experiences. If you want something a little bit more hands-on, they've also got their racing simulators so that you can get a taste of what it's like to be behind the wheel without the very possibility of crashing into a wall at 300 kilometers per hour. So whether you're a hardcore F1 fan who can identify a car by the shape of its front wing, or you're the person who only becomes interested in Formula One once the hype is up, go and check this one out. Once again, this is the Formula One exhibition happening at Gardens by the Bay from now till the 18th of October.
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1: You know, it's been really windy lately, super duper shook, and that's exactly what's happening today. Just wind and clouds all the way, highs of 35 and lows of 26 degrees Celsius.

0: It is the band Perry. If I Die Young on Kiss 92, Nat hanging out with you. If you're someone who's really creative and looking at art exhibitions, participating in art markets is your thing, it kind of like sparkles and tickles the back of your brain and inspires you, then you're going to love this recommendation. Happening this weekend only at the Suntec Convention and Exhibition Hall is the Art Sobey Art Market 2026. Now, they actually have a theme, and this year's theme is Tiny Forest. So cute, right? So with that, you can expect creative art prints, lots of cute stickers, and many more works from participating booths such as Paper Tiger Studios, The Everyday Club. I used to buy my cloth masks from them during the COVID era. Very cute stuff over there. Hands-on film, 82 palette, and so much more. So this is only happening this weekend, the 29th and 30th of August, once again at the Suntec Convention Center, halls 404 and 405, to get really creative, super inspired, and I don't know, maybe shop a little bit, bring some creatives back with you as well. Now, we've got one more weekend highlight for you, and it's something that I kind of did last week, and I enjoyed it so much, I thought I just got to tell you about it. Okay, stay close.
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8: These are your news headlines. I'm Shilpa Shades. The wife of a British man who died on a Singapore Airlines flight during severe turbulence in May 2024 is suing the carrier after the incident. 74-year-old Linda Kitchen, who suffered serious spinal injuries, has started proceedings at Britain's High Court, according to the BBC. She is seeking damages from the airline to support her recovery. Her husband, Jeffrey Kitchen, died after suffering a heart attack during the incident, which left 79 people injured. SIA says it cannot comment on matters before the courts. Singapore's animal shelters now have their first official set of operating guidelines aimed at improving animal health and welfare. Launched by the Animal and Veterinary Service yesterday at an adoption drive in the Central Business District, the guidelines set minimum standards and best practices for healthcare, housing, and shelter management. They were developed after consultations with animal welfare groups and veterinarians, trainers, and the public. While not legally binding, authorities will monitor how Singapore's 15 animal welfare groups adopt them and gather feedback for future refinements. An animal handler at the Singapore Zoo has been hospitalized after being bitten by a Malayan tapir during routine end-of-day activities this week. The Mandai Wildlife Group said the incident happened during routine end-of-day activities when the keeper was guiding the animal back to its den. A second keeper managed to secure the animal soon afterwards. The injured keeper is recovering in hospital. Meanwhile, the 23-year-old female tapir remains under the care of Mandai Wildlife Group, which is reviewing its operating procedures to improve safety for staff and animals. Geologists believe this week's deadly Nepal-Tibet flash floods were triggered by a sudden high-altitude landslide and glacial avalanche, which are difficult to predict in the remote Himalayas. Improved technology could help monitor at-risk areas, but such surveillance is challenging across Nepal's over 2,000 glacial lakes, including 21 classified as high-risk. Nepal is seeking foreign help in specialized areas, including tunnel rescue, DNA testing, and identifying bodies, and restoring transport and communication services. It has also asked India and China for temporary bridges after dozens were destroyed. Over 580 bodies have been recovered, with over 2,400 people missing, including 9 Singaporeans. Iran's supreme leader has urged the government to address rising economic hardship as the country's economy takes a hit 6 months into the war with the United States. Iran's foreign trade is down nearly 35% due to the American sanctions and blockade, while annual inflation has reached 66%. This comes as other Iranian leaders threaten the U.S. with military retaliation and insist that its navy maintains control of the Strait of Hormuz. Washington has intensified sanctions and financial pressure against Iran under what it calls an economic D-Day, even as diplomatic efforts continue to end the conflict.
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0: It's Neon Trees with Animals on Kiss 92. Nat hanging out with you, and I've got you a final weekend highlight. Now, this is something that I tried last week, and I thought it was so fun and actually very therapeutic, so I thought that I want to share this with you. Now, this is actually a glass decal workshop where you get lots of little stickers, and basically you decorate your own glassware. This is at the Cozy Cabin. They're all the way at the central part of Singapore. So, Aljunied, if you want the nearest MRT. It's very beginner friendly. You got a 1.5 hour workshop. There are teachers over there. And what happens is that when you go in, you choose what kind of glassware you want. Whether you want a yogurt bowl, whether you want to go with a cup, whether you want to go with a matcha bowl. And once you've committed to it, what you actually do next is start choosing what colors you want. And right after that, you start choosing little stickers. If you want to go for a theme, you can go for a theme. If you just want a mishmash of things that kind of speak to your personality, then you can go for that too. Now, if you're wondering about the application process, it's very simple. It's just like, you know, those temporary tattoos, right? You put them in water, you apply it, same thing, all right? And once you're done with that, you're gonna blast it in the little furnace. I mean, the team does it for you. And then you collect it a couple of weeks later. It's very, very cute. And once again, this is the Cozy Cabin. If you're thinking of giving them a shot, they start at $40.
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0: Okay, here's what's going on. PIE towards Tuas at CTE towards the city. At the exit, there's a vehicle breakdown. SLE towards the BKE after Yishun, another vehicle breakdown. If you're near those areas, watch out for those. Otherwise, buckle up and drive safe always.

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0: Did you hear?
1: Okay, call me strange, but there was a period of my life where I was so excited to use my next Band-Aid in my pocket because I had a very cute set. They were SpongeBob SquarePants themed. So whenever I had a little scratch or whatever, I'm like, come on, it's time to use the Patrick or the Plankton one lah. But this was a very long period of my life ago. But a couple of days back, I saw something on TikTok that kind of sparked my interest, my weird motivation once again. So I want to share with you a little bit about Mozix. It is a viral pixelated Band-Aid that was a creative design by independent Japanese designer Shuhei Ono. So what is Mozix about? Now, instead of using a traditional skin tone strip to hide a wound, these bandages actually feature a blocky, overlapping grid of translucent red and pink squares. So think about it, it kind of mimics the pixelated mosaic blur that is commonly used in Japanese media whenever something that might not be suitable for TV actually pops out. Now, I think it's really cute because we know that there is a wound hiding underneath the bandage, but it just adds a comical element to it as well. And on top of that, it kind of makes you feel that you're part of an anime or kind of in a movie at the same time. If you want to find out a little bit more about this, you can search up M-O-S-A-I-X as Mozix. Let me know. WhatsApp 88550920. Is this something that you would use when you get a cut? Tell me.
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1: You know, it's been really windy lately, super duper shook, and that's exactly what's happening today. Just wind and clouds all the way, highs of 35 and lows of 26 degrees Celsius.
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1: It's Zed featuring Kalani with Good Thing on Kiss 92. Nat hanging out with you. To all Maroon 5 fans, whether you've been around for the longest time or you're a new one and you love listening to their tunes or talking moves like Jagger. Or even my personal favorite, Sunday Morning. I don't know, it's something in the lyrics of Sunday Morning that, wow, I'm just in love with it, even after so many years. Or even Won't Go Home Without You. This is another great one.

0: If you have been itching, you have been dying to listen to all of this live and maybe even more, Maroon 5 will be live in Singapore at the National Stadium on the 12th of February 2027, performing all their hits once again for one incredible night only. 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
4: These are your news headlines. I'm Shilpa Shades. The number of people missing due to this week's Nepal-Tibet flash floods has soared to almost 3,000. This after Nepal added over 930 hydropower workers to a list, already including 9 Singaporeans and hundreds of other trekkers and pilgrims. Over 633 bodies have been recovered, with reports of some dead possibly swept downstream as far away as India. Emergency teams are racing to retrieve survivors from zones of widespread devastation, where food and water supplies are running out. The Red Cross says the trauma of the catastrophe has been enormous, with as many as 93,000 people potentially affected as the death toll continues to rise. Meanwhile, the risk of a lake bursting near the China-Nepal border has decreased after satellite images showed that its size had shrunk as water gradually flowed through. Chinese authorities say the 91,000 square meter lake, formed after a glacier collapse triggered this week's devastating floods, has reduced by about a fifth since Thursday. But officials warn flood risks remain until two lakes in the disaster zone fully drain. Meanwhile, rescue operations are continuing despite dangerous conditions. A historic diamond necklace valued at up to $4.6 million has been stolen from a Vienna museum. Two men smashed a display case during the Museum of Applied Arts' opening hours and fled with the Van Cleef & Arpels necklace. The platinum necklace contains 673 diamonds and weighs 200 carats. It was designed for the 1939 wedding of Egypt's Princess Fawzia and Iran's Crown Prince Mohammad Reza Pahlavi. A police manhunt for the suspects is underway, while the museum has closed the affected exhibition. Back home, SMRT and the Land Transport Authority are evaluating a new backup system to allow trains to keep moving during signaling failures. A decision on whether to roll it out will depend on the evaluation outcome and approval processes. Tests were carried out from April to July on the new smart automatic train control system by Chinese signaling system firm Casco. This comes after a task force recommended ways to sustain or restore rail operations during disruptions. Other suggestions include the renewal of trains and signaling and power systems and standardized condition monitoring across the rail network. 18 people have been sent to two hospitals after a lorry turned on its side in Boon Lay yesterday morning. The incident took place at the junction of Jalan Tukang and Tukang Innovation Grove at about 7 a.m. Police told the Straits Times that the 18 injured people comprised two male lorry drivers aged 30 and 35, as well as 16 male passengers aged between 24 and 55. The 35-year-old driver is assisting with investigations.
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0: is Becky G with Chula on Kiss 92. Nat hanging out with you, and here is what is coming up for you.
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0: Jason Mraz, I Won't Give Up. Also, got a little bit of Demi Lovato, too. Low rise jeans, and if that's not enough, it's Daniel Caesar and HER.
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6: 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Becky G, Chula.
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0: We've just got one thing to look out for. PIE towards Tuas after Clementi, there's a vehicle breakdown. Otherwise, the roads are clear. Buckle up and drive safe always.
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2: 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Spy the lie. Shalini, Susan. 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
2: 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Shaista?
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0: screening area at the airport's Terminal 4 departure hall. The knife was wrapped in layers of plastic bags and sealed with tape. For carrying an offensive weapon in a public place, the man faces a maximum jail term of 3 years and at least 6 strokes of the cane.
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5: Hey you, hope you're having a wonderful weekend so far, sipping on your favorite coffee or tea as we speak. Your company all the way till 7 with all the great songs in one place. This hour, we talk all things theatre. I got a very yummy recommendation for you. And later on, we continue with the yummies as we talk about instant joy, all things instant noodles. Although I have a little bit of a mixed feeling with the one I want to talk to you about today. So I'll share with you what it is and you tell me if you've had a good experience with it, okay? I am open to suggestions. Okay, coming up for you in the music, it's Selena Gomez, Martin Garrix and Ed Sheeran. But first up, we head back to 2010 with B.O.B. and Hayley Williams. 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
6: Can we

0: right, let's talk some local theater and what's up for you. Now, if you have been thinking that you want to go for some theater, but you also cannot bear to spend the money because you want to have a good makan for yourself, what if I told you there is an experience that can give you both at the same time? So I'm talking about Singapore Repertory Theatre's Fried Rice Paradise, the Makan Party. They actually did a staging last year and it was completely sold out. And this time it is an immersive dining experience where food is actually a part of the story. So it's running from now all the way till the 11th of September at Paradox Singapore Hotel. So if you're wondering what the story is about, it centers on Bee Lin, the chef owner of the fictional Fried Rice Paradise restaurant. So she's ready to hand things over to her daughters, but which daughter? So both the daughters are very different in their viewpoints towards what food should be. Should it be new? Should we stick with tradition? And you get to try what they're actually cooking. It's very, very interesting. There's also music from Singapore theatre legend Dick Lee, including songs like Bunga Sayang and Mustafa, that's woven into the dining experience. So what's really cool about this as well, if you have not used your SG Culture Pass credits, now is the time to use it. Once again, this is SRT's Fried Rice Paradise, the Makan Party, for you to enjoy some good theatre and have a good dinner as well. Grab your tickets.
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0: You know, it's been really windy lately, super duper shook, and that's exactly what's happening today. Just wind and clouds all the way, highs of 35 and lows of 26 degrees Celsius.
5: Come on!

That was Train with Drive By on Kiss 92. It's Nat hanging out with you on Tea Time. Up next, we got some Instant Joy, where we talk all things instant noodles. Very sinful, but so, so good. And I want to discuss with you this particular instant noodle that I had recently. I had very high expectations of it, but I was very confused by the flavor profile. Maybe because, you know, when we think of instant noodles, it's something Asian. But this one had a Western twist to it. So think of your pasta seasonings. We'll get there soon, okay? Coming up for you, we've got Christina Perry.

0: 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Keep it right here at KISS 92. Up next for you, we've got the news updates.
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8: Woohoo! 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
10: These are your news headlines. I'm Shilpa Shades. Nepal may need $4 to $5 billion to rebuild after this week's devastating floods along its border with Tibet. This estimate is equivalent to about a tenth of the country's economy, though loss and damage is still being assessed. The flood leveled towns in the border area, destroying bridges, roads, and hydropower stations. The number of people missing has soared to almost 3,000 after 930 hydropower workers were added to a list, including 9 Singaporeans and hundreds of other trekkers and pilgrims. Over 633 bodies have been recovered, with reports of some dead swept downstream as far away as India. In Norway, thousands have gathered in Oslo to pay their last respects to King Harald, who died yesterday at age 89 after more than 3 decades on the throne. Crowds paid tribute to the monarch for his inclusive and tolerant views. Flags are being flown at half-mast across the country as the king lies in state at the royal palace ahead of his funeral. His death marks an immediate new reign, with his 53-year-old son succeeding him as King Haakon VIII. Back home, Prime Minister Lawrence Wong has called for a better and more inclusive Singapore as he marked the country's inaugural Paralympic Day. Over 3,000 people joined a 3-kilometer Paralympic walkathon at East Coast Park today, alongside 20 Team Singapore para-athletes. PM Wong said everyone should have the opportunity to realize their potential. He announced that the government would review further support for persons with disabilities, including employment opportunities. The event also served as a send-off for Singapore's para-athletes ahead of the Asian Para Games in Japan in October. The Land Transport Authority says its officers could have shown greater sensitivity after a video of an elderly cyclist kneeling before 2 enforcement officers surfaced. The incident reportedly took place at an overhead bridge near Block 95 Aljunied Crescent on Thursday. LTA says its officers were carrying out their duties, as cycling across such bridges without dismounting and pushing the bicycle is an offence because of safety risks to pedestrians. However, it also acknowledged they could have managed the situation with empathy. LTA added that it will strengthen training to help officers balance the need to be firm with sensitivity. A 32-year-old Indonesian man will be charged in court today for concealing a 19-centimeter knife in his shoe at Changi Airport. Police say the man had the knife in his sock when passing through the screening area at the airport's Terminal 4 departure hall. The knife was wrapped in layers of plastic bags and sealed with tape. For carrying an offensive weapon in a public place, the man faces a maximum jail term of 3 years and at least 6 strokes of the cane.
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0: Christina Perry with A Thousand Years on KISS 92. Nat hanging out with you, and time for a little yummy segment I love to call Instant Joy. You know, it's been so fun, but at the same time, low-key kind of worrying that every other week, I'm heading over to our supermarkets, just staring at the instant noodle section. Hey, you know, what else can I try? I'm very excited. You know, it's not a stressful kind of thing, but it's more like, is this good for my cholesterol or not? Never mind, all in moderation, right? So today, what I want to talk about is the Maggi Aglio Olio instant noodle. Okay, so you got your Maggi noodles, classic instant noodle style, and you also have your little seasoning packets that give you that aglio olio flavor. So it's kind of like you're eating pasta in the middle of the night, which is not wrong because aglio olio was actually a late night snack. So to make it Maggi, it makes sense at the same time. So I cooked it the very classic way, okay, just a couple of minutes in the boiling water. After that, I just mix everything together. But I don't know, guys, I don't really like it. And I struggle to understand why. Why is it that I don't like it? Is it because when I think of Maggi Mee, I'm thinking that it has to be very strong flavors? But with this aglio olio, it's just slightly light. Don't get me wrong, it's not bad. It's just not to my palate. But I can understand why people who would prefer lighter flavor profiles might actually enjoy this. So if you have had the Maggi aglio olio flavored instant noodles before, can you tell me, how do you have it? How can I zheng mine up? What ingredients should I add? Any seasonings I should add? WhatsApp over 88550920. I would love to hear from you.
1: 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It's Charmaine Pua on the KISS Cafe. 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
0: Couple of things to look out for. First up, there's a blacked out traffic light at the intersection of Boon Lay Way and Jurong East Central. Vehicle breakdown spotted on the KJE towards the PIE after Choa Chu Kang Drive. Avoid lane 5. Last but not least, accident spotted on Boon Lay Way towards Tuas after Jurong East Central. If you're nearby, avoid lane 2. Buckle up and drive safe always.
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3: Hey, I hope you're having a wonderful weekend so far. It's the final hour of the show, but let's really make it count before we head over to dinner, all right? This hour, a fun little game called What's Cooking? I give you a fun rhyme and you tell me what you think the answer is. And then later on, you pick what I play as the final song in the hour in What You Wanna Hear. Now, coming up in the music, we've got JoJo as well as Adam Levine. But first up, it's Metro Boomin, The Weeknd, and 21 Savage. Here is Creepin' on Kiss 92. Keep it right here.

JoJo, Too Little Too Late on Kiss 92. Ned hanging out with you. And I hope you're ready for some What's Cooking? A fun little game where I give you a rhyme. You tell me what dish you think I'm talking about. And honestly, from the bottom of my heart, this is just a current craving I'm having right now. Typing it out, thinking of the rhyme got me really hungry. So I hope you really, really enjoy this. Okay, let's go. Listen up. Almost a salad, but not quite. With cabbage, rice cakes, and eggs, if you like. A spicy lemak sauce topped with coconut. What's this delicious dish that can make you go nuts? Once again, almost a salad but not quite, with cabbage, rice cakes, and eggs if you like. A spicy lemak sauce and topped with coconut. What's this delicious dish that can make you go nuts? If you think you know, WhatsApp over 88550920.

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5: Tonight it's going to be cloudy all the way, as well as really windy. Perfect for a night stroll if you ask me, with temperatures dipping to a low of 26 degrees Celsius. And for tomorrow, it's going to be bright and sunny.
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0: This and That. Stray Kids, This and That on Kiss 92. Nat hanging out with you for just a little bit more. And before we conclude the show with What You Wanna Hear, I just want to say hi to all our friends over at Organic Hair Regrowth Solutions at PLQ. A little bird, Shania, tells me that you're blasting Kiss 92 right now. Thank you so much for tuning in and working so hard on the weekend. And I really hope that as much as you're working hard, please make sure you get yourself a good dinner or a nice drink to puck yourself up and get you through the evening. All right. Okay. Up next, we got What You Wanna Hear, where you get to pick what I play as the final song of the hour. And our main character today is going to be David Guetta. So do you want to hear David Guetta featuring Rihanna? Who's That Chick? Or is it going to be David Guetta featuring Sia, Titania? Let me know what's up over 88550920. Who's That Chick or Titanium? Let's go.
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5: Couple of things to look out for. First one, vehicle breakdown spotted on Clementi Road towards Bukit Timah before the AYE. If you're nearby, avoid lane 3. Another vehicle breakdown spotted on the KJE towards the BKE before Sungai Tengah Road. Otherwise, roads are clear. Buckle up and drive safe always.
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5: 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Dance.

0: And there we go. Your choice for today. David Guetta featuring Rihanna. Who's That Chick on Kiss 92. What's up? It has been Natco hanging out with you this Saturday afternoon, now turned evening. And I'm super hungry right now. I don't know about you, but I'm looking forward to having some yummy dinner and enjoying the rest of my weekend. And I hope you have a great one ahead as well. Up next at 7 o'clock, you got the World Chart Show with PJ Butter right after your news headlines. Otherwise, I will catch you again on air this coming Tuesday from 8 to 12 on The Owls. In the meantime, go and have a relaxing Saturday. Bye-bye. Mwah. And thank you for tuning in.
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0: and a possible further £17 million. Barcola is the latest high-profile addition to Andoni Iraola's squad. He joined PSG from Lyon in 2023, winning two Champions League titles from 2024 to 2026 and scoring 39 goals in 152 appearances for PSG. Liverpool host Nottingham Forest at 7:30 this evening.
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3: Let's go. Hey, welcome to the official world chart. It's PJ Butt here to count down the top 20 songs of the world this week and today. I got a world premiere from Ira Starr and Zayn. Also, I have the latest collab from Sunny Fedora and Becky Hill. And Becky's going to be our special guest. And our other special guest is actress Hannah Waddingham from Ted Lasso. We have any Ted Lasso fans in the house? We'll stick around to hear from her. And we'll check out the top songs in Peru and the UAE as we make our way to our top song in the world on the official world chart. But before we get into it, let's recap last week's top three songs, starting with number three last week. It was Pedal by

Die Die from Shakira and Burna Boy makes it 7 weeks at number one on the official world chart. Can they make it eight? Well, let's start the countdown and find out. Kicking things off, one of the most nominated artists for the MTV VMAs with 5 awards, including Video of the Year for this. This is I Just Might by Bruno Mars, moving down 6 spots to number 20 on the official world chart.

I knew it, I knew you from Taylor Swift re-enters the official world chart at number 19. And re-entering at number 18 is the other artist who is nominated for 5 MTV VMAs. It's Zara Larsson, and here's Lush Life. I live my

Touchline from Zara Larsson re-enters the chart at number 18. And leaving the official world chart top 10 are BTS, who will play the last four shows in North America at SoFi Stadium in Los Angeles next week. Here they are with Swim at number 17. Swim.

Swim by BTS dives down 7 spots to number 17 this week. And dance duo Another will bring their live show to Amsterdam for the annual Amsterdam Dance Event on October 24th in the Dutch capital. And I'm pretty sure they'll be performing this. Here's Talk to You as it moves up to number 16.

Talk to You by Another and 54 Ultra moves up 4 spots to number 16. World Charts Special. Let's check out the top 3 songs in Europe this week, according to Radio Monitor. And number 3 is Mr. Know-It-All from Teddy Swims. And number 2 is Fever Dream from Alex Warren. And the number 1 song in Europe this week is Die Die from Shakira and Burna Boy. And trending on the radio in Europe this week is Bruno Mars' latest single from the romantic album, Here's On My Soul. Trending.

That's Bruno Mars with On My Soul. That's trending in Europe this week. I'm PJ Budden. We'll talk Ted Lasso with actress Hannah Waddingham and our world premiere Topics new song with Carte Blanche. That's next.

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1: Carly Rae Jepsen, Don't Leave Me on the Dance Floor. Jungle, Sunshine. Aria Star and Zayn, Heaven Baby. Becky G, Chula.
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8: And we're back with a song that's one of the biggest radio hits in Europe right now. It's increased its airplay in Europe to almost 300,000 impressions last week, reaching number 8 on the airplay chart there. And it moves up 2 spots to number 15. Whoa. It's Move It to the Sun from Yuguel featuring Emil, Angel, and Ultra Nate.

Golden from Huntrix is still at number 14 this week. And Cat's Eye just landed their first ever number one in Australia with this song. It's Animal, and it's at number 13.

0: Animal from Cat's Eye dropped 7 spots to number 13 this week. World Charts Special. And we are 4 episodes into Ted Lasso's new season, and we managed to speak to actress Hannah Waddingham, and she told us why she found it harder to play Rebecca in season 4.
1: Seeing as we'd had Keely proffering that idea to Rebecca, I just thought how beautiful that the young soul of Keely, who was a little bit lost in season 1, is then the instigator of something that is so vast, you know, and pushes everyone out of their comfort zone, including Ted, including Rebecca. Rebecca thinking that she's a feminist, finding out she's a little bit wonky on that front, which I actually found quite difficult to play because I am so much of a feminist, you know. So I loved that. I loved that kind of sliding door difference between myself and Rebecca.
0: That's actress Hannah Waddingham from Ted Lasso. And making its world premiere, here's the latest from DJ and producer Topic. This is Lucky Ones featuring Carte Blanche.

0: That's a world premiere from Topic and Carte Blanche called Lucky Ones. I'm PJ Button. Coming up, I have Olivia Rodrigo, Olivia Dean, and we'll check out the top songs in Peru, which might have one of those Olivias in it. Find out next when we come back.
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0: Let's go. Welcome back, and great news for Olivia Rodrigo fans. Ticketmaster has canceled overpriced tickets released from resale platforms and has put them back on sale at face value. Yes! So get yours now before the ticket sales close on Tuesday.
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0: Here's Olivia's stupid song at number 12 on the official World Chart.

never say. Stupid song by Olivia Rodrigo is still at number 12 this week. And at number 11 is the other Olivia, Olivia Dean, with her most successful solo single so far. It's been on the charts worldwide for 52 weeks now, and it's been 47 weeks here on the official world chart. This is Man I Need.

Man I Need from Olivia Dean moves up two spots to number 11. Now let's check out the top three songs in Peru, according to Radio Monitor. At number three is Ryan Castro, Capo and Gangsta with La Villa. At number two is De Lejitos from Jay Wheeler. And the number one song in Peru this week.

0: That's a song trending in South America this week from Karol G and Bruno Mars called Still. I'm PJ Butta, and we still have a lot more ways to go here on the official world chart. Coming up, I have a world premiere from Ira Starr and Zayn. Also, I'll play that collab from Sunny Fedora and Becky Hill. And Becky will join us for a chat, too, as we make our way to the number one song this week on the official world chart.
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3: 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Spy the lie. Shalini Susan. Come on.
4: Switzerland.
3: Come on. 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Shaista?
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3: 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Singapore, USA, Switzerland, Denmark. 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
3: 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Tim?
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3: 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The answer is Singapore.
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0: Hey, it's PJ Butta with the top 10 songs on the official world chart. And on the way to the number one song, I'll world premiere a new one from Ira Starr and Zayn. Also, I have that collab from Sunny Fedora and Becky Hill. And Becky Hill is also our special guest, so we'll chat with her too. Before we jump into the top 10, let's recap last week's top three songs, starting with number three last week. It was Petal by Ariana Grande. And number two last week was Ariana Grande again, this time with Hate That I Made You Love Me. And last week's number one song was from Shakira and Burna Boy, Die Die. Kicking off our top 10 is Taylor Swift, who was tied with Beyonce for most MTV VMA wins with 30. Now, she has a pretty good chance of breaking that tie this year because she is nominated for 9 VMAs, including Artist of the Year and Video of the Year for this. This is The Fate of Ophelia at number 10.
7: Number 10.

Billie Jean by Michael Jackson moves down from number 7 to number 9 this week. And Alex Warren's new album, Wild Child, just dropped. He's currently in Australia and New Zealand for some shows with folk pop singer Alyssa Grace supporting him. Here he is with Fever Dream at number 8.

Alex Warren's Fever Dream jumps up 7 spots to number 8 this week on the official world chart. And next is the female artist with the most weeks at number 1 on Billboard with a non-holiday song at 18. 22 is the record held by, of course, Mariah Carey and All I Want for Christmas Is You. You're almost there, Ella Langley. Come on, keep it going. Here's Choosing Texas at number 7.

Texas from Ella Langley moves up a spot to number 7 this week. And making a big jump is Olivia Rodrigo's Drop Dead, climbing from number 18 last week to number 6 today on the official world charts.

0: Olivia Rodrigo's Drop Dead is still alive as it jumps up 12 spots to number 6 on the official world chart.
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0: Here are the top 3 songs in the U.S. this week. At number 3 is Taylor Swift's I Knew It, I Knew You.
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0: At number 2 is Bruno Mars with Risk It All.
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0: And the number 1 song in the U.S. this week is Dracula from Tame Impala featuring Jenny. And Tame Impala is also trending on U.S. radio this week with a song they released a year ago from the album Dead Beat. This is Loser.
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0: That's a song trending in the U.S. this week from Tame Impala called Loser. Coming up, it's PJ Butter. We'll hear from Tame Impala again. Also have Ariana Grande and Justin Bieber on the way. And we'll check out the top three songs in the UAE when we come back on the official World Chart.
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moving down a spot to number four. That's Petal by Ariana Grande, who described the Eternal Sunshine tour as a beautifully corrective experience, saying she feels more emotionally connected to the audience this time around. And when the tour wraps up in a few weeks, she'll step back from public life for a while, probably spend more time with her new old boyfriend. Stepping up two places, number three is Dracula by Tame Impala and Jenny on the official world chart. The morning.

Dracula from Tame Impala and Jenny moves up from number 5 to number 3 this week. And here are the top 3 songs in the UAE, according to Radio Monitor. And number 3 is I Just Might from Bruno Mars. And number 2 is Die Die from Shakira and Burna Boy. And the number 1 song in the UAE this week is Fever Dream by Alex.

0: That's a song trending in the UAE this week from Sienna Spyro. That is called Great Expectations. Well, we have some great expectations for the number one song. Do you think it'll be Shakira and Burna Boy? You think they can make it 8 weeks? We'll find out next. I'm PJ Butta. Also, Becky Hill will join us. And I have a world premiere from Ira Starr and Zayn next.
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6: Welcome back, and Ariana Grande surprised London fans last Sunday by bringing Cynthia Erivo on stage during her Eternal Sunshine show. The pair performed For Good Together, yes, followed by a Get Happy, Happy Days Are Here Again mashup. I mean, it was basically a mini Wicked reunion in front of around 20,000 fans. Man, I hate that I missed that. And speaking of hate, here's Hate That I Made You Love Me at number 2 on this week's official world chart.

0: That I Made You Love Me by Ariana Grande. 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
0: Becky Hill is back with a new song with producer Sonny Fedora that'll be on her new album, Rebecca, which drops on September 28th. Now, before I play it, we spoke with Becky and she told us about her music writing.
2: I always find I put a pressure on myself to write from the heart and to write something that means something to me for my own projects. So when it's for somebody else, you can really put yourself in somebody else's shoes. So yeah, it's a really nice kind of, you get to compare it a lot. So it's a nice comparison. In terms of conceptual ideas, it's very much things that have happened to me over the past 2 years.
0: And here's Becky Hill's new song with Sonny Fedora. This is Say Something.
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0: That Say Something by Sunny Fedora and Becky Hill. And making its world premiere on the official world chart this week is a song by Ira Starr and Zayn. This is called Heaven.
1: World premiere.

That's a world premiere from Ira Starr and Zane Called Heaven. Now, before we play the official world chart number one song this week, let's recap the top 10, starting with number 10. It was The Fate of Ophelia by Taylor Swift. And number 9 was Michael Jackson's Billie Jean. And number 8 was Alex Warren with Fever Dream. And number 7 was Choosin' Texas by Ella Langley.

number 5 was Justin Bieber and Nicki Minaj with Beauty and a Beat. And number 4 was Pedal by Ariana Grande.

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4: 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Shaista?
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Waking up, she yawning. Good love in the morning. Get on top my... I pleasure you for the moment. This don't come with no warranty. You want it but can't afford it. My

0: Okay, I think it's time to wrap this up. 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And what there is to do in Singapore. 1 to 4 p.m. every weekday. It's Charmaine Pua on the Kiss Cafe. That's a wrap.
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it was just two lovers sitting in the car, listening to Blonde, falling for each other. Pink and orange skies, feeling super childish. No Donald Glover. Missed call from my mother.

We were just two lovers. Feet up on the dash, driving nowhere fast, burning through the summer. Radio on blast, make the moment last. She got solar power. Minutes feel like hours. She knew.

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4: Happy Sunday. It is just past 7 a.m. right now, and you're here on KISS 92 with Sarah Wu this morning. The best morning to you. I hope waking up wasn't too difficult for you this morning. Although, if it was, I mean, it is a Sunday, right? There's no harm just lazing in bed just a little bit more because it is Sunday, and that is the beauty of our weekend. Now, on the playlist this hour, you're going to be hearing from Nelly Furtado, Madison Beer, Sasha Alex Sloan, and many more. But right now, kicking the hour off, we have Kygo and Whitney Houston with the remix of Higher Love on KISS 92, all the great songs in

Majestic and Boney M with Rasputin on Kiss 92. All the great songs in one place. It's Sarah Wu here with you this Sunday morning. And earlier this week, I was catching up with a friend and somehow our conversation turned to tough times and how we get ourselves through them. And we started talking about the little things in life that keep us going, the things that remind us of who we are. And don't worry, I'm not about to make this a super existential Sunday morning conversation. I just thought it was a nice question to ask you this Sunday. What keeps your fire burning? It could be something really simple, like seeing your friends or your pets, or having your morning coffee in peace, or maybe it's just having something on your calendar that you're genuinely looking forward to, like a concert or an upcoming holiday. And I think it's an especially fitting conversation for a Sunday morning, taking a moment to remember what actually heals us. So let me know, what keeps your fire burning? What's something that helps you reconnect with yourself at the end of a long day? Text me at 8855-0920. And coming

0: Carol G and Bruno Mars with Still on Kiss 92, all the great songs in one place. Is Sarah Wu here with you this Sunday morning? I hope your Sunday has been going beautifully well this morning. And as lovely as our days can be, we're obviously going to have those days where everything just feels a little bit harder, which was the topic of a conversation I had with a dear friend of mine earlier this week. And that's why I think it's useful to know what keeps our fire burning when it rains. So earlier I asked you, what feeds your flame, right? What helps you reconnect with yourself after a difficult week? And for a lot of us, that thing is actually our hobbies. It could be something active like running, swimming, or going to the gym, or something less active, maybe like reading, baking, or watching a favorite show. Basically anything that heals you. And my friends actually call me somewhat of a hobby collector, and I have quite a few things I like to return to after a long day. And I'll tell you more about one of my favorite hobbies these days. Right after this, we have Imagine Dragons with On Top of the World coming right up next.
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0: Kiss 92, all the great songs in one place. It's Sarah Wu here with you this Sunday morning, and we have been talking about what keeps our fires burning, right? Those little things that help us feel like ourselves again after a long day. And if you have been trying to find a hobby that helps you properly switch off, I genuinely recommend reading, because there's something about reading that forces your attention into one thing at a time, and you're not jumping between notifications or like five different apps. And actually, research has linked reading with reduced stress, and reading before bed can also form part of a calm wind down routine. It can also give your brain a bit of a workout as well, because you're relaxing without just completely switching your brain off. And I think that's what I like about it. When I'm reading, I'm not thinking about what happened earlier in the day or what I need to do tomorrow. I'm just present. You know what I mean? And honestly, I think that's what a good hobby should do. So yeah, if you're looking for a new hobby, why not go back to reading? It's almost like revisiting an old friend. All right, and we're closing in on 8 a.m. in a couple of minutes. More songs to keep you company in the coming hours. So stick around with me. It's Sarah Wu here with you on Kiss 92.
1: All the great songs in one place. 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